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Mother, she told me, good girl, don't do that.

Hey, Dad. 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I just left the kids' studio. Here we are in Harlem. Everybody's here but the police, and they'll be here any minute. It's high time. So catch this song. Here it is.

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My love for you is dying, baby, so I'll just do what's right.

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The world cooks are all right here in Paris.

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And at that time, I warned that if I concluded

that was the one thing I say. That's the one thing I did say. That wrote that down with crossing time. Okay, now come. What did I say?

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Love to hear his chimpanzee say, abba-dabba-dabba-dabba-dabba-dabba-dabba, send a chimpanzee to the monk. Abba-dabba-dabba-dabba-dabba-dabba-dabba.